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1: 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Start this day like all the rest. First thing every morning that I do is start missing you.

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Palm trees grow and rents are low, but

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